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1: Good friend。我们新茶上市了，过来喝茶吧。
0: How about American epidemic?
2: The numbers are pretty bad, but the way it's impacted our life hasn't been too bad. But that's because a lot of us grow our own crops. So, like, all of our food comes from our garden, for example. I spend a lot of time here at the house

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1: 回原。
2: 2019年，南京林业大学外籍教授，来自美国的凯文·梅辛杰博士团队，在这里发现了广义角蝉属下一个新物种——雨神角蝉。这是武夷山近50年来首次发现的蛙类新种，这里再次成为世界生物学界的焦点。因为生态保护和研究工作，深山之中的村民三哥和武夷山国家公园试点管理人员许自坤，还有来自大洋彼岸的美国人凯文，三个完全不同身份背景的人，有了奇妙的缘分，成了彼此在意的好茶友。
0: 三哥，
3: 哎，你好，老朋友，
0: good friend，
3: 我们经常上市了，过来喝茶了。How about American epidemic?
4: The numbers are pretty bad, but the way it's impacted our life hasn't been too bad. But that's because a lot of us grow our own crops. So, like, all of our food comes from our garden, for example. I spend a lot of time here at the house, working in the yard. Well, I hope to come back to China as soon as possible. I miss it. I want to do a lot more work.
0: Yes.
4: Cheers.
0: Bye-bye.